The All-American Hash Brown. Sweet pure beef patty. Lettuce, tomato. This is Rock and Roll Radio. Come on, let's rock and roll with the Ramones.

It's all about expressing the self and the rest, and then I stand for it. Hands up if you do. Do you, do you stand for your life too? Worst come the worst, but yourself comes first. Now you gotta give a life, just a little bit of work. Hands up if you do too. Do you, do you stand for your life too? Worst come the worst, but yourself comes first. Now you gotta give a life, just a little bit of work. Just a little bit of work, now you gotta give a life, just a little bit of work.